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0: party, have you ever run out of gas?
1: Yes.
0: How many times?
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1: Because I don't have money.
0: Oh, you're like, I haven't seen a full tank since the dealership. Well, we're giving away $500 next. You should listen for that, all right?

0: days here in 40 minutes, and in honor of the new fall season tonight, let's give you $500 to blow on whatever you'd like. The only thing is you got to be following us on our new TikTok. You'll find artist interview clips there. We're going to be live streaming the show there soon, and right now, it can win you $500 to blow on whatever you'd like. The new fall season on OHP, 800-669-1010. Caller 100 that's following us wins right now. Let's go.
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5: Hey, McCray is here. Have you seen the BuzzFeed quiz about you?
6: No.
5: It's literally, are you more Tate McRae or more Khalid?
6: No way.
5: If this comes back that you're more Khalid, I'm quitting these forever.
6: Okay.
5: We're going to run through some of these off the air, but then we'll finish it with you next here on Open House Party. Tate McRae is here. Hang on.
7: I can't.

0: more Tate McRae or Khalid? And we got some pictures of some fruit here. Which one do you choose?
1: Strawberries.
0: Which of these songs would you vibe to?
1: Young, Dumb, and Broke by Khalid.
2: I feel pressure not to choose yours, don't you?
1: I vibe to that song anyway, so.
2: All right, yeah, me too. All right.
0: Oh, this one's fun. Pick a popsicle.
1: Top left.
0: I like that. She passed on the push pop, and she picked like the old school double popsicle with two sticks. I like that.
1: So good.
2: I like that one. It looks like it's more natural and real, but this one looks more fun.
1: Yeah.
0: All right, now you get to pick a vacation destination.
1: Ooh, let's go to Paris.
2: Nice, I would choose that one too.
1: I love Paris.
0: All right, now there's four different butterflies, and it says pick a butterfly to hold. What an adorable question.
1: Bottom right.
0: All right, she chose the monarch butterfly. It's orange and black. And Tate McRae, you are more Tate McRae than Khalid.
1: Wow.
0: Tate McRae is, in fact, like Tate McRae, and now I'll trust these quizzes from now on.
1: It works. Wow. I hope that was just a fluke. I hope that was, like, legit.
2: If that came out that you were more like Khalid, I quit these forever.
1: That would have been really funny.

0: It's more Tate McRae. So now we can believe those from now on, or, you know, not. Cannon with a K. One week from tonight, Jordan, the lead singer of The Beaches, is chilling here.
1: OHP.
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live across North America, open house parties on. Coming up in just a few, Mach 1's going to give us a throwback turbo mix. 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What memories would you like to relive tonight? 800

0: open house party. What are you doing tonight in Fall River, Massachusetts?
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0: We'll play earrings right this minute. Where are you at?
1: We are in Archbold, Pennsylvania.
0: What are you doing tonight there?
1: We are doing nothing but enjoying this gorgeous weather and obviously listening to Open House Party.
0: Thank you very much for doing both of those things. I control one of them.
1: Oh, yeah.
0: Thank you for partying with us tonight. And follow us on TikTok at Open House Party.
1: We will.

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0: TikTok. You should follow it. We've got clips from your favorite artists there. 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

0: sweet and fruity and like a hangover. 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
0: That would be rum, coconut rum, dark rum. 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
1: Oh, yeah.
0: Write that down?
1: Sounds good. 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

Coming in 15 minutes, the biggest, most requested songs in North America, right this minute. 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

0: requested, we listened. From your requests on the phone and on social, these are the three biggest, most requested songs across North America tonight. Welcome to the Open House Party Big Three.
1: We've got a brand new number one song tonight, sliding into the number one spot, seemingly out of nowhere. You'll find out what it is in 2

0: open house party. The biggest songs on the planet right this minute on the Big Three. This is number one.
1: Yes. This man's going to be here. Another artist that will be here in a couple of weeks on Open House Party. We've got some big ones for the new fall season coming up on OHP. One of them, Malcolm Todd. Most requested across North America tonight.

you enough for listening tonight. Well, let me repeat it. Thank you. See what I did there? Because the song's called Repeat It. I'm a DJ, everybody. I'm a dumbass. Oh, thank you, Tate McRae, for being here. I'm Cannon. Be your

0: Here's the deal. The government is over $38 trillion in debt, which means the IRS isn't slowing down. And the tax code is complex and unforgiving. 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
5: 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Here's the truth. 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
5: Vaping is often thought of as the safer choice over traditional cigarettes. But safer doesn't mean safe. New study out of Australia suggests nicotine e-cigarettes may raise the risk of certain cancers. That vapor isn't just harmless water. It contains chemicals that could damage your cells, even your DNA. I know a lot of people look to vaping to quit cigarettes, but here's the catch. E-cigarettes aren't actually approved to help you quit, and a lot of people end up trading one nicotine habit for another. Now, if you want to kick the habit, reach for things that are proven to work. Nicotine patches, gum, lozenges. If you're still having trouble, talk to your doctor about some prescription medications that might increase your odds of success. Nicotine is one of the most addictive drugs out there, no matter what form it might come in. I'm Dr. Sanjay Gupta, helping you live a better life.
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1: 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Just play the game one way. You hit a ball in the gap, run. 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
4: We've talked before about how too much sitting quietly chips away at our health. Well, here's a fix so simple, it almost sounds too good to be true. In her new book, Body Electric, journalist Manoush Zomorodi teamed up with a Columbia University researcher to test a small idea. What if you moved for just 5 minutes every half hour? Pacing, for example, during a phone call. Walking the dog, loading the dishwasher, marching in place. More than 23,000 people signed up to try it, and the results were up to a 28% drop in fatigue, steadier moods, and sharper focus. People's productivity didn't suffer one bit. Here's the catch. You can't undo a whole day of sitting with a single trip to the gym. As Zomorodi put it, sitting all day kinks your body like a garden hose, but you can unkink it with bursts of movement throughout your day. I'm Dr. Sanjay Gupta, helping you live a better life.
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2: The science continues to stack up. Alcohol just is not great for us, even in small amounts. It's actually toxic to the body. Look, we literally use alcohol to disinfect. Regular drinking raises the risk of high blood pressure, a weaker immune system, and several cancers. One researcher framed the cancer risk this way. One drink is kind of like one cigarette, he said. Now here's the good news. A lot of the damage done by alcohol can be undone if you cut back early enough. Your immune system can rebound within a week. Then some of the brain changes from drinking might start to recover within weeks to months. The key is not waiting so long that the damage becomes permanent. So if you've been looking for that nudge, that sign, that bit of encouragement to cut back, here you go. And I wish you luck. I'm Dr. Sanjay Gupta, helping you live a better life.
3: 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She does it too. We're seeing

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And this town's lost its faith. 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
1: U.S. Olympians do it, your neighbor's kid does it, and yes, it's the only socially acceptable way to carry a sword, fencing. 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
1: 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Just play the game one way. You hit a ball in the gap, run. 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

0: tell Alexa to play CK 105.5. All right, let's get the show underway. It is Hey Morton. I'm your host, Rick Morton. There's Adina.
1: Hey Morton.
0: There's D-Rock.
2: Hey Morton.
0: You know, this server is calling out other servers and waiters, waitresses, saying, here's the mistake you make when you hold out the payment machine, the little payment tablet.
2: Oh, yeah.
0: Listen to this.
3: One of the worst things you can do as a server who uses a handheld is to drop it off and say, it's just going to ask you a quick question. It is so awkward and it's so easily avoidable. They knew they were going to tip before they walked in the restaurant. You don't have to tell them. The awkward part comes when they feel like you're watching them and standing over them as they're filling it out. There's two simple things I do to make it seem like not a big deal. The first one is making small talk with everyone at the table except for the person signing the check. The second thing I do is wait for about half a second when they hold the toast out and hand it back to you. It makes it seem like you're more engaged in the conversation than them signing the check.
0: Yeah, that's a good move.
2: Yeah, yeah.
0: When you're holding it back up, and they're like, that's fun. All right, I'll see you guys. Oh, thanks. All right,
1: yes.
0: Take care. Way better. Yeah, way better because it is. I've had even the Starbucks person like hold it flat.
2: Yeah.
0: Where they can see all the tips and be like, and it's going to ask you a question. And they're just staring at me. I'm like, look away.
2: Right. Yeah. Come on, dude.
0: Tip it way down and look away. Like, okay, you're going to know in a second when you see the total anyhow.
2: But right.
0: Can we just for a second give me some privacy, because I'm going to give you 10%. I still tip 20% because I just do, but I'm not tipping more. I don't tip less. And you know, at McDonald's, you're not getting a tip.
2: Right.
0: Yeah. It just is what it is. Yep.
1: This woman who does the weather for ABC has millions of people saying, so wait a minute. What we've thought for years is actually not a conspiracy theory, because here's what she just revealed.
4: When I went to school for meteorology, we studied cloud seeding, which is a practice that was started in 1945, where people go into clouds or storms and make it rain or snow more than it naturally would. Well, for the longest time, that was looked at as, you know, not cost effective and not efficient enough to make it worth it. Well, now the whole American West is desperate for rain and snow. So I'm here at Rainmaker, where they are utilizing drones. They're building 100 of these drones to fly into clouds and put a particles, silver iodide, which acts as kind of a magnet for water droplets, to make rain and snow as we go into this next winter. Obviously, this is something that is quite controversial, banned in some states and then utilized in many others. Is it safe? Should we be doing this? And what does the future of weather modification in America look like?
0: Yeah, it's a good question, although... So growing up on a farm in the Northwest, they talked about that. Rain wasn't really an issue up there as much, but there were times when you went through dry spells and they talked about it. But when you do cloud seeding, you don't necessarily create a rain cloud. Right? The idea is you think that someone's flying, throwing out these pellets and all of a sudden a cloud appears. It doesn't work like that. You can't specify rain falling on a certain area. What you can say is, hey, we can help if there are already conditions conducive to maybe rain happening,
2: yeah,
0: and we put this out there, it enhances that 10 or 20%.
1: Yeah.
0: And that's it.
2: Yeah.
0: So the idea that, I think people think cloud seeding is like, you find a cloud, dump these magic pellets in there, and then lightning and thunder come out, and you're like, it's not the same. It's hard to get it to do what you want on purpose. The drone thing is very interesting, though, because at least it allows you to hover in place and move around.
2: Yeah.
0: But here's the weird thing. Do you know how big a cloud is? I don't think people understand how big a cloud is. When you get near one, when you see a cloud, you're like, man, that's the size of a building. It's not. It's the size of 500 buildings.
2: Right.
0: When you see a plane fly near it, you're like, oh, that's right. Look at that plane. It's a speck.
1: Yeah.
0: It's that cloud.
2: Yeah.
0: So that's interesting though, huh? Maybe they'll get good enough one day where they can control it like that. And it's been around since the 40s. That's wild, isn't it?
1: I know, D-Rocks. I know your brain is like, oh my God, I knew it. They're controlling the weather. They're spraying things in the clouds. Yeah.
0: I mean, you know, the first people that would really, really be at the forefront of that, if it were something absolutely controllable, is the people that have the most to lose or win on a change in the temperature and humidity, and that's winemakers. Winemakers live for like coastal fog in certain areas, dry areas. It's like everything to how that grape ends up tasting. If they could just put a drone up and have it make clouds over there, their wine would be vintage wine for years and years and years.
2: Yeah.
0: They would love it. That's cool.
2: Yeah. All right, guys. Well, this is super trendy and cringe at the same time, but hilarious. Hear me out. There's a young lady on TikTok. Her name is Desi, and she is a bank teller. And she's warning people about mobile banking and nicknaming your accounts. Check this out.
5: I was just wondering, did you guys know that we can see what you nickname your accounts? So, like, when you go into your mobile app and you choose a cute little nickname for your account, it doesn't just stay on the mobile app. It translates over into our system. We can see it. We can see it. So, Spank Bank is not only on your mobile app. It's on my screen.
1: Oh, no.
5: So when I ask you, which account would you like to deposit into? And you say, with an attitude, the one that's attached to the card. Well, sweetheart, it's pulling up all of your accounts. So do you want it to go to Spank Bank? I'm trying not to say that. I'm trying not to say it. Trying to have some discretion, so just tell me which account
1: are
5: we depositing into.
0: That's weird.
1: No idea.
0: Do you nickname? I don't nickname my account.
2: Well, like, I've always noticed, oh, that's funny, you can nickname your account, but I don't want to do that because I knew somebody was going to see
6: that. That's what I thought. Who doesn't think you can't see that? You nicknamed your account. It's going to show up.
2: That's crazy.
6: Oh, yeah. It's banking. How'd you... Oh, man. By the way, if you're naming it Spank Bank, what the heck? Do you have nicknames for your accounts?
1: No, but I want to now.
6: What would you nickname it?
1: I don't know. Something really suspicious, because it'd be funny. See, you raised your eyebrow just when I said that. Imagine, like, calling your bank or, like, going to the inside and, like, they're like, oh, my God, what is this account for? Like, oh, you'll never know.
2: Oh, my God, dude. Don't do it. The feds will be at your door.
1: It'll be
2: dude.
1: Like the person talked about. How funny.
2: No, don't do it.
0: Or just run your life. Like, have a life. You guys will never guess what I did. I nicknamed my bank account. Dude, tell me more. Oh, that's funny. Okay. Well, I hope business checking is yeah, right. Not controversial.
2: That'll suffice.
0: Yeah, we'll leave it at that.
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1: Aaron Rodgers is finally revealing what he really thinks of two of his ex-girlfriends. This is way messier than I could have ever imagined. Buckle up, it's in a minute. But first, the Spice Girls got their fans so excited and then really mad because the group has been teasing this big major announcement. Of course, naturally, including myself, everyone thought it's some sort of reunion, a world tour, maybe a new album, something. No, it's none of that. The big announcement was a 14-disc box set available for you to buy for like, you know, $29.99 or whatever the price point was. And fans were so mad. One wrote, "This meeting could have been an email. Are you serious?" Another one said they were literally looking for a part-time job to possibly afford these like tour tickets because that's what they thought was happening.
2: Instead, they got a Now That's Music compilation.
0: Yeah. Well, you know what? They're giving the fans what they wanted. Nothing.
1: Nothing.
0: I mean, if you have to get a part-time job because you're the kind of person who's starting to act on something you have nothing to substantiate it, you got to kind of wonder, like, hey, listen, maybe focus on organizing your life a little better instead of, like, taking part-time jobs on speculation.
2: Right. Yeah. Like,
0: that's probably not a good idea. Do you think they'll ever get together? I think no.
2: I don't think so, no.
1: Victoria won't let it happen.
0: Yeah, well, good. You know, some things, she's probably right. She's like, no, we did it.
1: I think so, too. I would be afraid to hear all of them singing together now, you know?
0: Oh, I don't think the singing is a problem. I think it's just, like, how necessary is it? Like, if they came up as part of a Super Bowl halftime show, perfect.
1: Yes.
0: Put them in for, like, a song, two songs.
1: That would be cute.
2: Like a cameo. Yeah.
1: Yeah.
2: Yeah.
0: That's where I think it would be great. Okay. Like, oh, my God, Spice Girls.
1: Yeah. Aaron Rodgers is finally revealing what he says really ended his engagement to Shailene Woodley. And this is so messy. Listen to what Aaron said.
3: You know, then I date Shailene and I propose and she says yes. Now, she maybe felt like she was forced to make a decision. She could have said no. But not a couple of days after that, she tells me, you know, before we get married, I got to go f*** this guy. Because her story is that I ruined her life and gave her a crazy depression because I left her. But the actuality is she told me that. And then she took off the ring by March. So I proposed in December, took off the ring by March. And we had a couple of times where we tried to, you know, get reunited and nothing ever happened. She literally told me, I don't want to be with you.
1: What?
2: Wow.
1: Oh, my God.
2: Dude, he went from...
0: This is why when we always go, oh, you know, that guy's a dirtbag. Like, we don't know.
1: Now.
0: You really don't know.
1: Yeah. Now, we have to remember... We don't know if she actually went and hooked up with a person. We don't know if that story part is true. I don't see why he would lie now, of course. That was also the time he was, you know, doing those, like, ayahuasca trips mm-hmm. and was not close with his family, and he had a lot of problems. Now, it would have been fine.
0: Not the kind of problems where when you get engaged, you say you get to hook up with a dude. That's not those kind of problems.
2: Yeah.
0: Yeah, it's like, okay, you may be finding yourself, but when I got engaged... I never told my wife anything like that.
1: Yeah, that's
0: there's nothing
1: out of pocket.
0: With. Yeah, she's way.

0: Yeah, I mean, but the bigger deal, this went from 0 to 100 so fast. Dude,
1: yeah.
0: Because he never really opened up about, like, his personal life to reveal this. Like, whoa, okay, all right.
2: Yeah, I think it's because he's now in a really what seems like happy, healthy marriage. So he has found a woman who will stick by his side, and she's not in the spotlight. She's not an actress or a singer.
1: He's healthy,
2: like that.
1: In a healthy relationship. He's like, oh, let me talk about the ones I thought were healthy.
2: Well, he also got healthy himself. You know, he's repaired his relationship with his family, and he seems like to be on a better path.
1: Okay.
2: No.
1: Because of the ayahuasca. That's
0: is that what it was?
1: Yeah.
0: Psychedelics.
2: What's crazy is he didn't just stop at Shailene Woodley. He also commented on his relationship with race car driver Danica Patrick. And Danica had said during that relationship it was emotionally abusive, and he leaves basically a trail of blood wherever he goes. Like, he messes things up all the time, kind of thing. Erin said she was depressed and not fun to be around after she retired, and there was no intimacy in that relationship. We're like, okay. And then the harshest message came for both of the women. He said, quote, the height of their fame is when they were with me.
0: Oh,
2: period.
0: Okay.
1: Yeah, but
3: hackers from Iran are claiming responsibility for an AT&T outage in Texas that left thousands without internet, TV, or phone service. Yeah, that's the problem when you hack AT&T. No one can really tell.
2: I'm Medina Ani Morton, and that's your Daily Dirt.
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2: Good morning, I'm Matt Barber with your ABC 12 News headlines. An update this morning, police say a 76-year-old woman who was hit by a car in Grand Blanc on Saturday died from her injuries. The City of Grand Blanc Police Department confirms she died at 8 that evening. Investigators say she was hit by a car turning left at the crosswalk on South Saginaw Street and Reed Road. The driver was identified as a 34-year-old Grand Blanc woman. The crash remains under investigation and will be reviewed by the Genesee County Prosecutor's Office. A Flint Public Library trustee and former city council candidate is expected to be in court today. Audrey Young Muhammad was arrested last week during a Flint Community School Board meeting. Police say she was taken into custody on two outstanding warrants for disorderly person and harassment. A school principal and a security guard placed a personal protection order against Young Muhammad. Young Muhammad lost her bid for Flint's second ward council seat in the August primary. Her bond was set at $10,000. We'll keep you updated on the case. I'm Matt Barber, ABC 12 News on CK105.5.
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17: It is a cool start to the morning. We will see plenty of sunshine, but afternoon high temperatures will only climb into the upper 60s to around 70 at best. Tonight, clouds will move in. Some rain showers will be possible, perhaps even a rumble of thunder. Lows in the upper 50s. Tuesday, some showers likely at times. I think we'll mix in a little bit of some sun as well. We'll see high temperatures in the upper 70s.
0: Cruising down I-75 with the volume up. CK105.5. Hey, ask us a question, and hey, we'll answer it at Hey Morton. Just check it out on Instagram. Hit us up in the DMs at Hey Morton.
18: Tamara asked Hey Morton, if you had to be haunted by a celebrity for the rest of your life, who would you choose?
0: Okay. Who would it be, D-Rock?
19: Okay. Yeah, follow me on this. It would be James Earl Jones. I only say that because he doesn't come off like a prankster, so he wouldn't try to like do jump scares. And who would not want to be haunted by Mufasa or the voice of Darth Vader? I mean, let's be real.
18: That's a good one.
19: Yeah. I mean, it's, you know, it's a deeper voice than me, so it would kind of, in the beginning, it would probably scare me a little bit. But
18: what if you kept hearing the breathing, you know, like that he does? Like Vader.
19: That's an effect. But, I mean, still, that would be awesome. I mean, it's Star Wars themed. I got to, yeah, it's fine. I'm good with it.
0: Luke, yeah. Do not eat the yogurt. And you're like, wow, thank you.
19: Thank you.
0: It's, was that of, okay, inspired.
19: Jedi
0: I didn't know
19: Master.
0: That.
19: Yeah.
0: Your there. Mother can see you do that. What? I'm not Luke. Stop talking to me like that.
18: I want to be haunted by Steve Jobs. I want him in my ear telling me, oh, don't do that. Do that. Ooh, that's a good one. I feel like he had a lot of opinions, and he would just be this like little magical, I don't know, my little superpower, you know, that's haunting me.
0: That is
18: what I
0: an elite answer.
18: Yeah.
0: That's a really first class answer. I would, you know what? Now I want to change mine to yours. That's good. I was going to say Larry David.
18: Oh, that's
19: you know what?
18: A good
19: yeah,
18: one.
19: Dude.
0: Because he would probably make you laugh, and you could yell at him. Will you get off my back? Oh, my God, get off my back!
19: Yeah. Fight back.
18: Yeah. You're yeah. With your
0: it looks like an old-timey Ebenezer type guy, right?
19: Totally, yeah.
0: Yeah. All right. Whether you're in Grand Blanc or Davison, we've got you covered. CK 105.5.

0: From Flint to Fenton, we're your soundtrack, CK105.5. All right, let's play Guess Words. Javier is waiting to play. Javier, thank you for playing Guess Words. Who's it going to be, D-Rock or Adina? Who are you going to play with?
1: I'm going with D-Rock.
0: All right, 30 seconds on the clock. Remember to say pass if you get stumped. On your marks, get set, go.
2: What do you do with a cigarette? You blink it.
1: Smoke.
2: When you're driving, someone makes you upset, you blink your, you honk your
1: horn.
2: You say hello after receiving a phone
1: call.
2: You can ask an officer, what is your blink and number?
1: Bad.
2: Yes. This person will keep you safe. Your security.
1: Security guard.
2: Yes. This person, a professor or a scientist, works in what space?
1: College.
2: No, but where? Classroom. What is the room that he works in?
0: Where does he do his experiments?
1: A lab.
0: There you go. Right. Laboratory was the word we're looking for. That's a hard one. Laboratory. You guys got 5 today. Pretty good.
2: Not bad, dude.
0: Yeah, so we're going to hold on to that because it might be a tie game, Javier. Don't go anywhere. Dylan's waiting to play. Let's bring Dylan in. Dylan, are you ready to play with Adina? You got to get 6 to win.
3: Ooh, all right, let's do it.
0: 30 seconds on the clock. Say pass if you get stumped. On your marks, get set, go.
4: You watch a football
3: game.
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4: Class starts when the blink rings.
3: The bell.
4: Starbucks sells
3: coffee.
4: A sunrise happens only in the
3: morning.
4: Opposite of before is
3: after.
4: You play golf on a golf
3: course.
4: You get a cavity on a
3: tooth.
4: Superman wears a red
3: cape.
4: These people have long teeth.
2: Really? You choked on that one?
0: Yeah.
2: You could have went for the gold, man.
0: Dracula was a
3: vampire.
4: Yeah.
0: These people have long teeth. The Real Housewives.
4: I know. Who doesn't?
2: All right. Dang.
0: Well, listen, you guys got 9. That's really good.
4: Oh, my
0: good,
4: dude. God.
0: We're not throwing shade for sure. You guys are really, really good.
4: 9. Oh, my God. That must be my record.
0: You could have used that yesterday. Not today.
2: Last month.
0: Yeah. Every day. Please, Dylan, call back and play with Adina every day. Guess what? You guys nailed it.
4: You're good. Game.
0: Yeah.
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1: We're about to call Dylan. He works at a rental car insurance company, and I'm going to tell him I rented a Camry from him, and I just kind of need to go over a pretty extreme list of what does the insurance actually cover before I bring it back.
2: Oh, no.
1: It's our phone prank. The phone, Jibba.
3: You rent a car. This is Dylan.
1: Yeah, hi, Dylan. My name is Steve, and I rented a car from you guys. I got a Camry, and I opted for the insurance. I have a question about that.
3: Okay, go ahead.
1: Basically, I wanted to know what exactly the policy covers, and I've got some specific stuff.
3: Okay. What coverage did you get? Did you opt for the full coverage, or which plan did you sign up for?
1: I basically signed up for the liability damage.
3: Okay. So how can I help you?
1: Here's what I want to know. One, if the car is going over 100, is it covered for that?
4: Oh my God.
3: Did you get a speeding ticket?
1: No, I didn't get a speeding ticket. I was just, let's say I was doing over 100 and something happens to the car.
3: Sir, it's just a basic insurance, so...
1: Okay.
3: What exactly happened to the car?
1: Well, nothing happened to the car. What I'm saying is, if the car was, let's say there was some fire involved, would it cover that?
3: Fire? Exactly how did you get smoke inside the car, sir?
1: Like I'm saying, this is all hypothetical, but say there was smoke and like maybe some flames that were shooting out, would a policy cover that?
3: Sir, I'm not the expert on the insurance, but I'm concerned about flames and smoke.
1: I know, right?
3: Let me just ask you, did the car catch fire?
1: Let me say this. Let's say you were going down the freeway at 100 and there were flames and smoke shooting out of it, and you put it in reverse and it made a loud grinding noise while the car slowed down real fast.
3: Wait a minute. So you're saying that you were going down the interstate on fire?
1: No. I'm just saying, if that happened, would it be covered?
3: Honestly, I've never heard anything like that.
1: Right, right. Okay, so let's say this. All of that was happening, and you went off the road and launched the car off a ramp.
3: Okay, who is this?
1: My name is Steve. I rented a Camry from you guys.
3: Sounds okay, where is the Camry now?
1: Well, I have it.
3: Okay, can you still drive the car?
1: Well, yes.
3: And what's your name again?
1: Steve.
3: Steve what?
1: Steve Limehire.
3: Steve who?
1: Steve Limehire.
3: How do you spell that?
1: L-E-I-M-E-I-R.
3: Sir, do you have your rental agreement with you?
1: You know what? I think it was in the car, and I'm not right by the car right now.
3: Okay, let me see if I can pull it up in the system.
1: Well, one more question, okay? Before you pull it up.
3: Ahead.
1: Let's say all of that was happening, and the back seat got damaged because of an exotic animal going slightly out of control.
3: Okay, who is this? This is not Steve. Who is this really?
1: Hey, Dylan, this is our prank call, the phone Jibba.
3: I should have known it.
1: That was all I could do to keep my straight face.
3: Man, you almost had me too.
1: I had you, man. Come on. I had you a little bit.
3: Dude, I was pushing this Camry, like jumping off the interstate on fire. I was like, what are you guys doing?
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0: From downtown Flint to Grand Blanc, CK105.5. Playing all the hits. Here's what's trending, what you'll be talking about when you get into work. I say cats have 9 lives. Well, this one has 8. His name is Mike. And boy, did he go on an amazing journey. It turns out that he had hidden in the back of a couch. A sofa that the family had thrown away. That's not unusual. Cats will get up underneath a sofa and get in that little
1: burrow
0: space in there. Yeah.
2: Okay.
0: Yeah. And he had done just that. And in the nick of time, the family figured it out, called landfill workers later, and they spotted the cat and were able to rescue him before that thing was compacted or run over by bulldozers or any of that.
1: Yeah.
0: Yes.
3: For a couple of days, I walked around the neighborhood holding a bag of treats going, Mike, and having a sinking feeling that the cat was in the couch. When stuff is dumped here, that's going to be crushed and going to go to the landfill. So, you know, it was so close to being a tragedy.
4: Sure enough, there was a cat on the edge of the pit.
5: Below the pit is about 15 feet to the asphalt, and above that is about 4 feet. It took us about 10 minutes to get the cat down.
3: Just an amazingly happy ending, and I'm so thankful to everyone who played a part in it.
0: Well, you know what? Those workers were able to get Mike, the cat, and didn't have to go, Mike, so I think that's the lesson.
1: Yeah, right. They're probably looking at the dude like, what are you doing?
0: Stop. That didn't work.
1: That's strange.
0: You might want to move on from that move, but okay, good for you. You know, when I went to middle school, probably the worst thing that could happen, besides like ending up naked somewhere because you got pants, was if you farted at school.
1: Oh, yeah.
0: It was like hard to come back from that because people would talk about it forever. I guess that's not the case anymore. This is shocking to me. Listen to this dance teacher talking about her Gen Alpha students.
6: Gen Alpha's biggest accomplishment has been that they normalize farting. It's not embarrassing to fart anymore. I teach dance to elementary age kids through seniors in high school, and they just rip so much to the point that they know what each other's farts smell like. They're just like, oh, ha, ha, ha. When we were growing up, it was traumatizing if you accidentally farted. Everyone would remember who ripped by accident in class, and you'd be sent to therapy for like 15 years because of how embarrassing it was. So good job to Gen Alpha, because nothing's ever that deep. Everybody farts.
0: Yeah, they do, but still.
2: I mean.
1: Dude, you got a lifetime nickname. Like, you were Poopy Pants Paul.
0: Right.
1: If you farted in class, you know?
0: Yes. Like, yeah. I remember I was in, like, this marketing class, right? It was called DECA. Did you guys have DECA Club?
1: Yeah. Yeah, I know what you're talking about. Yeah.
0: Well, the DECA Club, this really hot cheerleader girl was sitting in front of me, and her friend told her a secret, and she went, and when she leaned forward, she and it's really loud on those plastic chairs.
1: Yeah, dude.
0: And then she, of course, like just tried to shrink into a ball. Like, oh, my God. Oh, my God. And everyone's like, oh, my God. It was like, it was the worst and forever labeled with that.
1: Yeah.
0: Oh, yes. Now, nope.
2: Wow.
0: Just rip away.
1: Oh, that's horrible.
0: Yeah, I guess it is progress. I guess. I don't know.
7: 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Yeah, apparently the documentary is super explosive. I mean, not Tesla explosive, but explosive. Oh.
0: All right, I'm Rick, and now you know what's trending here on Hey Morton.
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1: Apparently, Dolly Parton was really committed to looking like Dolly Parton all the time. Her sister Stella is talking about that, and I'll share it in just a minute. But first, Elon Musk's ex-wife is making some wild claims. In the new documentary, Musk, his first wife, Justine, says that Elon refers to the women that he has 14 children with as his, quote, breeders, adding the breeders are interchangeable, according to him. Justine also says, I learned the term gaslighting through my relationship with Elon. And she even says that during their wedding dance, Elon kept telling her he was the alpha in their relationship. How romantic.
2: Yeah.
1: On the dance
2: floor. That's weird, as being the alpha, I just want you to know I'm going to cut the cake first, and I want it in perfect quadrilaterals.
1: Yeah.
2: What'd you just even say?
3: Weirdo.
1: Oh, my yeah. God. Apparently, Dolly Parton really committed to looking, you know, like Dolly Parton, like the whole look. And even her sister barely saw her without makeup. Here's what Stella Parton told Gayle King.
4: I don't know anybody who saw her without her makeup. I'm sure you did.
5: I did not.
4: What? You never saw your sister without her makeup?
5: No. You know, not after she got to be Dolly Parton, no.
4: Really?
5: No, she would sleep in her makeup when she'd come spend the night with me.
4: Did you ever say, could I see you without your makeup?
5: Oh, I knew what she looked like. At least she looked like me without her makeup. So I knew what she looked like without it.
0: You know, she talked about that. She said, only my husband, Carl.
3: Yeah.
0: I think she told, I forget what show she was on. They're like, and do you look like this all the time? She goes, hey, I'm fixed up. I'm only my husband, Carl, knows what's underneath the hood.
1: Wow.
0: Yeah.
6: Oh. OpenAI revealed a new tool called Deep Research that can scan the internet and compile a report which can be used for important research, like, is your ex doing better than you?
1: I'm Medina on Hey Morton, and that's your Daily Dirt.
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2: Good morning, I'm Matt Barber for ABC 12 News headlines. An update this morning, police say a 76-year-old woman who was hit by a car in Grand Blanc on Saturday died from her injuries. The City of Grand Blanc Police Department confirmed she died at 8 that evening. Investigators say she was hit by a car turning left at the crosswalk on South Saginaw Street and Reed Road. The driver was identified as a 34-year-old Grand Blanc woman. The crash remains under investigation and will be reviewed by the Genesee County Prosecutor's Office. A Flint Public Library trustee and former city council candidate is expected to be in court today. Audrey Young Muhammad was arrested last week during a Flint Community School Board meeting. Police say she was taken into custody on two outstanding warrants for disorderly person and harassment. A school principal and a security guard placed a personal protection order against Young Muhammad. Young Muhammad lost her bid for Flint's second ward council seat in the August primary. Her bond was set at $10,000. We'll keep you updated on the case. I'm Matt Barber, ABC 12 News on CK 105.5.
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8: It is a cool start to the morning. We will see plenty of sunshine, but afternoon high temperatures will only climb into the upper 60s to around 70 at best. Tonight, clouds will move in. Some rain showers will be possible, perhaps even a rumble of thunder. Lows in the upper 50s. Tuesday, some showers likely at times. I think we'll mix in a little bit of some sun as well. We'll see high temperatures in the upper 70s.
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10: Okay, you ask us a question, we're going to answer it. What's the question today?
11: Vicky asked, hey, Morton, what's the most frivolous thing you would spend $1,000 on if someone gave you the money right now?
10: Oh, man. That is, I'm interested to know what it would be. I'll just tell you mine right away. I would find out whichever company has the most advanced, and I don't know how I'd find this out. I'm just trying to do my research, has the most advanced clinical trials for curing baldness, because I think we're getting close to one.
11: Oh.
10: And I would buy stock in that company, hoping that they were the one that came out with the drug first and the stock would skyrocket.
12: That is very, very smart.
11: That's not frivolous. That's smart.
10: No, it is frivolous, because you know what? There could be 10 companies, and I don't know one from the other. That company could go out of business.
12: It could bomb, yeah.
10: Yeah, I could totally lose it all.
11: Yeah. I don't want to follow up that much. Mine, is frivolous.
10: You're like, there's a gumball machine.
11: Close.
10: No, what is it?
11: I would spend my $1,000 on the Louis Vuitton chocolate purse. They make this like quite literally a chocolate purse with their like little design and logo on it. And people swear it is the best chocolate ever. And it does cost like almost $1,000. I'm like, I want it. I want to buy it and eat it.
10: I would say wait till wintertime to have them ship it.
11: Oh, yes.
10: So otherwise, you get the old chocolate handbag.
13: It was a purse.
11: True.
12: Yeah. I would get carbon fiber floor mats for my car, dude.
11: What?
12: Yes, dude, absolutely.
10: Now, what are carbon fiber floor mats? I've heard of like the one you could spill coffee in, and that's expensive.
12: Right,
10: that's,
12: right.
10: They make it with the laser.
12: It's like the all-weatherproof
10: WeatherTech.
12: Yeah,
10: yes.
12: WeatherTech. Yeah. You know they got carbon fiber everything, dude. Just get them customized and, you know, have my name on it and monogram.
10: You don't even know if it exists?
12: I don't even know, man, but I would do it. I would just submit my money. I would send an email to suggest them, like, hey, you should make this.
10: I thought you would buy like a Star Wars artifact.
12: Dude, I have too many.
10: Oh.
12: So I think I ran out of those.
11: He's like, I'm already spending my money on
12: I've already frivolously spent money
10: on
12: that.
10: What that means is his wife said, not another Star Wars thing in this house.
12: Plus, she's going to hear this. So
10: yeah, all right. Exactly. Look, honey, the floor mats are carbon fiber in case a missile shoots through the bottom of our car.
12: Look,
10: I don't
12: your
10: know.
12: Name's on the passenger side. Look.
10: Yeah. Fancy. Everywhere Genesee County goes, the hits go too. CK 105.5. Bye.

this town's lost its faith. Our colors will fade eventually. So if our time is running out, day after day, we'll make the mundane our masterpiece. Oh my, my, oh my, my love, I take one look at you, you're taking me out.

0: Hit us up on Insta at Hey Morton, HeyMorton. It's Monday. It's time to play the Daily Dummy. I played a trivia night with family and friends on Friday.
1: Okay.
0: And won.
1: Oh.
0: Oh, so this pride before a fall. I'm probably about to lose because I'm bragging that I'm with it. We'll see. And good luck to all our contestants. Now, I want to see who chose you, Adina. Devin chose you. Let's see why Devin. Devin, good morning.
2: Good morning.
0: Adina's going to play on your behalf today. I just want to know, do you want to pump her up? Do you want to give her any props, anything like that?
2: Hey, Adina, I'm a big fan. You got this, girl. You got this.
1: Thanks,
2: go win it,
1: Devin.
2: For us.
1: Yeah.
0: What do you think is good advice for her today?
2: Reverse.
1: Mm.
0: Yes, reverse. All right.
1: Well, that's
0: you know
1: good.
0: What?
1: That's
0: that is good advice.
1: Okay.
0: All right.
3: The
0: so
3: weapons.
0: Sit
3: right,
0: tight, Devin.
3: Right.
0: Let's see if Adina wins on your behalf today. He's rooting for you.
1: Okay.
0: So now you've got incentive. All right. Okay. Who's up first today? Who lost last week?
1: It was D-Rock and I.
0: Okay. Who was the last to lose?
1: I don't know.
0: You were.
3: Yeah.
1: Okay.
0: All right.
1: Rick, in the Hunger Games movies, what is the name of the main character played by Jennifer Lawrence?
0: Katniss Everdeen.
1: Correct.
0: Ooh. Oh, thank you. I actually read those books. Sorry. <Didn't it? laughs> All right, D-Rock,
3: yep.
0: Which country has won the most FIFA World Cups?
3: Ooh, that would be Brazil?
0: Very good.
3: Yeah. All right, Adina, what is the name of the boat in Jaws?
0: Oh.
1: I don't know.
3: It's an infamous boat. Infamous.
0: The what?
1: No idea. The anchor. I have no idea.
0: Why not, right?
3: That was a good try. The orca.
0: The orca. Not the anchor.
1: Yeah, I said it with an accent.
0: Those,
3: right.
0: Those are the people that tell you the news in Boston.
1: Yeah.
0: It's the anchor.
1: Dang it.
0: Drop the anchor. Whatever.
1: Rick,
0: yes.
1: What is the name of the Italian dessert made of layers of coffee-soaked ladyfingers and mascarpone cheese?
0: You know, this is one of my questions Friday night.
1: Seriously?
0: Yes, tiramisu.
1: Yeah.
0: Yes.
1: Dang it.
0: I know, right?
1: What happened to me?
0: Reverse.
1: Ooh. Oh, okay.
0: Are you ready, Adina?
1: Yes.
0: All right. I was going to ask you a harder one, but I'll give you an easy one, okay?
1: Okay.
0: All right. What is the name of the lead singer of the band U2?
1: Yeah, Bono.
0: Very good.
3: Good job.
0: You barely pulled that out.
1: D-Rock.
3: Yep.
1: Which U.S. state was the last to join the union, becoming our 50th state?
3: Would that be, oh my gosh, just between two of them. I would say Hawaii?
1: Correct.
0: Oh, all right.
3: Almost said Alaska. Rick, the longest boardwalk in
0: Alaska!
3: The longest boardwalk in the world exists in which city and state?
0: New Jersey? In something New Jersey. I don't know. I'm
1: are there
0: wrong.
1: Cities in New Jersey?
0: There's cities in New Jersey. I don't know.
3: You got half of it right. It was Atlantic City, New Jersey.
0: Atlantic City, New Jersey. One for Rick, one for Adina, none for D-Rock. Adina, what year was the first iPhone released?
1: 2004.
0: Ah, no, 2007.
1: I was
0: going to
1: say 2007 and then, no.
0: All right.
1: D-Rock. What country is known for originating the sushi dish sashimi?
3: Would that be Japan?
1: Correct.
3: All right. Which country is the home of the most volcanoes, Rick?
0: Iceland?
3: No, Indonesia.
0: I don't know that. So two for me, two for Adina, none for D-Rock. Adina, what is the name of the tallest mountain in North America?
1: Mount Whitney? I have no idea.
0: That's the tallest mountain in California. So in the continental United States, you'd be correct. But it is Mount McKinley or Denali. You could choose either name. So that for
1: I'm
0: Adina
1: out.
0: Is a bad day for Devin.
1: Sorry, Devin.
0: Devin, we're sorry about that. What was that noise?
1: It's
0: in my mouth. All right. It's me versus D-Rock, and D-Rock's got none wrong. So it's head to head. All right, D-Rock, hit me.
3: All right. Where did coffee originally come from?
0: Coffee originally came from, I want to say Brazil.
3: No, Ethiopia.
0: Oh. I should have chose somewhere that was a long time ago, right?
3: Right.
0: Yeah. D-Rock wins today.
1: Wow.
0: Congratulations, Antonio.
2: Yeah, thank you.
0: Yeah,
2: how'd way you to go, T-Rock? Way
3: hey,
2: to go.
3: I couldn't have done it without you, bro.
0: Well, he did.
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1: Klaus is about to call a music store. Klaus is back!
2: Yeah.
1: Yes, our Bavarian friend, he's ready. This time he's so excited because he wants to get lessons to play the didgeridoo.
2: Oh my gosh.
1: You know that tube? The ab accent? I'm going to call a music store and see if they offer lessons or at least can give me some advice. It's our phone prank, the phone, Jibba.
3: Hello, Hoffman Music. This is
1: yes,
3: Bill.
1: Hello. I am calling you today to ask if you offer musical instrument lessons.
3: Yes, we do.
1: Okay, I would be very interested in coming to get your lessons. How do I go about obtaining the lessons? Please forgive me for my outburst.
3: Yeah, no worries.
1: So who would I speak to about getting the musical instrument lesson?
3: That will be me.
1: Okay.
3: Which musical instrument would you like to learn?
1: I am looking to learn the great blow tube called the didgeridoo. Yes!
3: I'm sorry. The blow what?
1: It's the didgeridoo. It is a blowhole that in the Australia are playing the didgeridoo. Did you hear that? It's a tube that you blow the air through, and then what happens is all the sound comes out. This is so exciting. Oh, I want to learn it so good, but I'm practicing, and I can't hold the notes. The people that play it so well, they can hold the notes so long. It's so crazy. The didgeridoo, yes.
3: Sorry, we don't offer lessons for that instrument. I'm familiar with it, but I don't think anybody here can play that.
1: Oh, no, that's horrible.
3: Yeah, yeah, I mean, listen, you want to start off with a more traditional instrument, like a clarinet?
1: No, I can play the didgeridoo. Here, listen.

0: Oh, that's so hard for me because I can't keep playing the same thing forever. But the professional can do it all day long.
1: Hey, you don't have to yell. So I can hear you fine.
0: Okay, I'm sorry. I even getting so lightheaded when I do that. So.
1: Okay.
0: Look at your watch. How long am I holding this for? Here we go.
1: Hey, I'm sorry, sir. You can definitely call back.
0: Okay. Do you offer lessons for the jibba?
1: Say that what?
0: Offer lessons for the jibba.
1: I'm not sure what that jibba is.
0: It's a prank call that's being played on you right now.
1: Oh, man. I knew something was up.
0: Sorry.
1: You got me. Who is this, anyway?
0: It's Rick. It's the phone jibba. It's not
1: Oh, man.
0: Come on, man.
1: I knew something was up, man.
0: I want to get on the Outback Steakhouse commercial.
1: Yeah, maybe you're just playing that, but it might take you for a depression.

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1: This woman got on the internet to reveal something really personal about her marriage, and I want you to ask yourself this question.
2: I say this with all the respect in my heart. My husband is not my best friend. I see all these wedding speeches and like, you're my best friend, and unfortunately, that position is taken. It's been taken since like 2003. I don't know if that means I have a bad relationship or just a really best friend. Like, as if a boy would ever be my best friend. My husband and I are best life partners, best father of my kids that I could have ever imagined. A best friend? No, sorry, bud. That seat's taken.
3: Okay.
1: Should your spouse be your best friend?
0: Now, what do you think of that, D-Rock?
4: I'll say this. My wife is my wife, and she is my life partner. We are very good friends. However, I have a friend that I've known since I was 3. So I'm sorry, but there are adventures and experiences that like go way beyond my wife and I's relationship. Again, like there are no issues between her and I. We get along very well. We even like some of the same things. However, she's not like the bestie, if that makes any sense.
3: Yeah.
4: There's got to be some kind of separation. Or like, you know, because if we're best friends and we're attached to the hip like all the time, we're tethered, like, when do I miss you? No, I'm being serious. I'm being serious.
3: Yeah.
4: Like,
3: right.
4: There's got to be that element of like, oh, let me get back to the house. Like, when I say the house, I'm meaning with my wife and having a good time. You know, like, that's that. You got to have that separation, to me at least.
3: Yeah.
1: Okay.
3: Yeah, you know, I hadn't really thought about this that much until this conversation came up. And I think, okay, well, let's look at the parameters of this to put it logically to the test. If you are best friends with someone, what is required of you to be their best friend? You need to have ultimate trust in them.
4: Mm-hmm.
3: You need to enjoy spending all your time around them. You need to look forward to experiencing new things with them.
4: Sure.
3: You need to be willing to confide everything in them. You need to have a relationship that lasts a long, long time, perhaps for the rest of your life.
4: Right.
1: Yeah.
3: And you need to be willing to make sacrifices on their behalf to keep that friendship alive. That sounds like ingredients for pretty good marriage. Hmm. And if they're doing the same for you, maybe that is what you want. Because that's the idea, right? You chose someone to share a life with you to do more than just give you offspring or provide an additional income.
4: Yeah.
3: And I think that while it's not easy to do because you have to be accountable to one another so often, I think you probably do want that. And I only say it for this reason. Looking at my parents, who my dad's in his mid-80s and my stepmom's getting up there, I think that that's who they're with now. Mm-hmm. Like a lot of my dad's friends are long gone, even his best friends.
4: Sure, yeah.
3: And so he spends a majority of the time with her. They do all their travel together. And because of their age, you really do want to be best friends with your spouse because they are going to experience the most amount of life with you. Hmm. And you still need to have a robust friends group outside of that. Yeah. Who are also besties.
4: Yeah.
3: But ultimately, you really do want your spouse to be your best friend. You need to work towards that. It's not going to be natural because you're sharing so much confined space. So you got to find times when you're apart. So that's when you miss them. And if you miss them when you're apart just briefly, you chose the right one. I impress upon my daughter, even at a young age now, like, hey, remember, your biggest choice you're ever going to make, your most important choice is who you spend your life with. Because everything about them is going to become you too. Their spending habits, their sleeping habits, their way of treating people. You're tethered to that forever if you take it seriously.
4: Oh, yeah, I get that.
3: Hopefully you find that person to be your best friend. Do they have the most history with you? No, but they should be the person you want to be around the most. And I think if I know you, D-Rock, you would rather go and do not everything, but do almost everything with your wife instead of even your best guy friend.
4: Yeah, for sure. But it's kind of, I mean, the best way I can put it is a marriage is a relationship. You kind of you have to treat like a garden. You have to nurture it daily on a daily basis, right? My best friend, I could not talk to him for like 2 months, 3 months. And you would have thought that I talked to him 5 minutes ago.
3: That's good.
4: So there's,
3: I think that would
4: too.
3: Exist in your marriage, wouldn't it? If you didn't talk to your wife for 4 months.
4: There's a problem.
3: No, I don't mean, I mean, just say you were separated with work or something
4: Yeah.
3: Wouldn't you pick up where you left off when you came home, other than a few minutes of catch up? Don't you think that would happen?
4: I mean, yeah, of course, obviously, right? But I'm just saying, like, as far as, you know, a nurturing thing, you have to, every day is a building block in your marriage, right? Mm-hmm. It's a new experience or something that you're going through or something that you want to go through or a journey that you're on, right? That has to be nurtured on a daily basis. My best friend, that dude knows me like the back of his hand, and vice versa.
3: So does your wife.
4: Yeah, but also, like, I can.
3: What you're saying is, I know what you're saying. Just say it. You don't want to be having sex with your best friend. That's weird. It's just weird.
1: That's way too weird.
4: It's so weird.
3: Okay, I get your point.
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32: Would you believe it if I told you that thinking about death could actually help you live better? In her CNN original series, Kara Swisher Wants to Live Forever, Kara said she was inspired by a practice in Bhutan, where people are encouraged to think about death a few times a day. Not to be morbid, but to sharpen their appreciation for the life they have. Research backs this up. People who reflect on their mortality tend to tune in more to life's good moments, while avoiding it can leave you feeling more fearful and less prepared. So what does turning toward it look like? Talking about your wishes, getting your affairs in order, and letting the simple fact that our time is finite nudge you toward what actually matters. The existential question. What are you going to do with the time you have left? I'm Dr. Sanjay Gupta, helping you live a better life.

0: If it's not loud, you're doing it wrong. 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
1: It's gonna make you mad when you find out why Kate Hudson has been engaged for 5 years and why the wedding isn't happening. I'll share that in a minute. First, oh boy, Alec Baldwin is taking us inside the darkest chapter of his life, because there is a documentary called The Trial of Alec Baldwin, which follows him and the whole aftermath of that Rust shooting that killed the cinematographer Halyna Hutchins. Here is that trailer.
2: When they told me she died, I was in shock.
3: A live round got on the set of a movie and killed the cinematographer. How did that happen?
4: Paparazzi are already coming. You need to take the kids out of town.
5: All we've heard from him is that he wasn't the one that pulled the trigger. The gun just went off.
3: Someone is trying to prosecute him for their political benefit.
6: I've never seen a prosecutor take the stand in a case they're prosecuting.
7: What is going on here?
8: People who watch this will see so much of me at my worst.
0: Oh, we've seen. Dude, he's acting like we haven't seen him at his worst. There's documented footage, a lot of it.
9: Like, come on, dude.
0: The funny thing is, in his perception, we haven't seen him at his worst. Like, how much worse can it get?
1: Yeah.
9: But it's like, he's acting like he suffered the death. Like, come on, bro.
0: I know. I agree with that.
9: That
0: it's
9: is
0: like,
9: gross.
0: It is gross. And it looks like he's doing this for image rehab.
9: Totally.
1: Of course.
0: You don't understand what I went through. And I went through a lot. I didn't get shot, but I also didn't shoot anyone.
9: Right. Like, come on.
0: Dude, you're the worst. Yeah. Well, you going to watch it?
1: Probably.
0: Oh, okay.
1: Yeah. Kate Hudson has been engaged for 5 years. And people are like, hello, when are you walking down the aisle? When's the big day? And Kate says every time she and her fiance, Danny, start planning the wedding, the guest list gets out of control. Because she says our family alone is like 50 people. Ooh. She also says, well, there's the price tag. Kate admitted, that's part of why I don't want to get married. I'm like, it's too expensive.
0: The first person in Hollywood to come to their senses.
9: No kidding, right?
0: Oh, my gosh. I mean, think about what her wedding

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2: Good morning, I'm Matt Barber with ABC 12 News headlines. An update this morning, police say a 76-year-old woman who was hit by a car in Grand Blanc on Saturday died from her injuries. The City of Grand Blanc Police Department confirmed she died at 8 that evening. Investigators say she was hit by a car turning left at the crosswalk on South Saginaw Street and Reed Road. The driver was identified as a 34-year-old Grand Blanc woman. The crash remains under investigation and will be reviewed by the Genesee County Prosecutor's Office. A Flint Public Library trustee and former city council candidate is expected to be in court today. Audrey Young Muhammad was arrested last week during a Flint Community School Board meeting. Police say she was taken into custody on two outstanding warrants for disorderly person and harassment. A school principal and a security guard placed a personal protection order against Young Muhammad. Young Muhammad lost her bid for Flint's second ward council seat in the August primary. Her bond was set at $10,000. We'll keep you updated on the case. I'm Matt Barber, ABC 12 News on CK105.5.
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12: It is a cool start to the morning. We will see plenty of sunshine, but afternoon high temperatures will only climb into the upper 60s to around 70 at best. Tonight, clouds will move in. Some rain showers will be possible, perhaps even a rumble of thunder. Lows in the upper 50s. Tuesday, some showers likely at times. I think we'll mix in a little bit of some sun as well. We'll see high temperatures in the upper 70s.
13: 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Hey, ask us a question, and hey, we'll answer it at Hey Morton. Just check it out on Instagram. Hit us up in the DMs at Hey Morton.
14: Tamara asked Hey Morton, if you had to be haunted by a celebrity for the rest of your life, who would you choose?
13: Okay. Who would it be, D-Rock?
15: Okay. Yeah, follow me on this. It would be James Earl Jones. I only say that because he doesn't come off like a prankster, so he wouldn't try to like do jump scares. And who would not want to be haunted by Mufasa or the voice of Darth Vader? I mean, let's be real.
14: That's a good one.
15: Yeah. I mean, it's a deeper voice than me, so it would kind of, in the beginning, it would probably scare me a little bit. But
14: what if you kept hearing the breathing, you know, like that he does? Like Vader.
15: That's an effect. But, I mean, still, that would be awesome. I mean, it's Star Wars themed. I got to, yeah, it's fine. I'm good with it.
16: Luke, yeah. Do not eat the yogurt.
17: And you're like, wow, thank you.
15: Thank you.
17: That's, was that a, okay, inspired.
15: Jedi
17: I didn't know
15: Master.
17: That.
16: Luke, your there. Mother can see you do that.
17: Oh! What? I'm not Luke. Stop talking to me like that.
14: Yeah. I want to be haunted by Steve Jobs. I want him in my ear telling me, oh, don't do that. Do that. Ooh, that's a good one. I feel like he had a lot of opinions, and he would just be this like little magical, I don't know, my little superpower, you know, that's haunting me.
17: That is an elite answer.
14: Yeah.
17: It's a really first class answer. I would, you know what? Now I want to change mine to yours. That's good. I was going to say Larry David.
14: Oh, that's a good one.
15: You know what? Yeah, dude.
17: Because he would probably make you laugh, and you could yell at him.
16: Will you get off my back? How about you get off my back?
15: Yeah. Fight back.
14: Yeah. You're fighting with your
17: It looks like an old-timey Ebenezer type guy, right?
15: Totally, yeah.
17: Yeah, all right. At home, at work, or on the road, we are always free. Stream us live at WWCK.com.

0: From Clio to Swartz Creek, we're everywhere you are. CK 105.5. All right, let's play Guess Words. Javier is waiting to play. Javier, thank you for playing Guess Words. Who's it going to be, D-Rock or Adina? Who are you going to play with?
1: I'm going with D-Rock.
0: All right, 30 seconds on the clock. Remember to say pass if you get stumped. On your marks, get set, go.
2: What do you do with a cigarette? You blink it.
1: Smoke.
2: When you're driving, someone makes you upset, you blink your, you honk your...
1: horn.
2: You say hello after receiving a phone... You can ask an officer, what is your blank and number?
1: Bad.
2: Yes. This person will keep you safe. Your security.
1: Security guard.
2: Yes. This person, a professor or a scientist, works in what space?
1: College.
2: No, but where?
1: Classroom.
2: What is the room that he works in?
0: Where does he do his experiments?
1: A lab.
0: There you go. Right. Laboratory was the word we're looking for. That's a hard one. Laboratory. You guys got 5 today. Pretty good.
2: Not bad, dude.
0: Yeah, so we're going to hold on to that because it might be a tie game, Javier. Don't go anywhere. Dylan's waiting to play. Let's bring Dylan in. Dylan, are you ready to play with Adina? You got to get 6 to win.
3: Ooh, all right. Let's do it.
0: 30 seconds on the clock. Say pass if you get stumped. On your marks, get set, go.
4: You watch a football
3: game.
4: When you die, you have a
3: funeral.
4: Class starts when the blank rings.
3: The bell.
4: Starbucks sells
3: coffee.
4: A sunrise happens only in the
3: morning.
4: Opposite of before is
3: after.
4: You play golf on a golf
3: course.
4: You get a cavity on a
3: tooth.
4: Superman wears a red
3: cape.
4: These people have long teeth.
2: Really? You choked on that one?
0: Yeah.
2: You could have went for the gold, man.
0: Dracula was a...
3: vampire.
4: Yeah.
0: Yeah. These people have long teeth. The Real Housewives.
4: I know. Who doesn't?
2: All right. Dang.
0: Well, listen, you guys got 9. That's really good.
4: Oh,
0: really
4: my
0: good,
4: dude.
0: When we're not throwing shade for sure. You guys are really, really good.
4: 9. Oh, my God. That must be my record.
0: You could have used that yesterday. Not today.
2: Last month.
0: Yeah.
2: Bro.
0: Every day. Oh, please, Dylan, call back and play with Adina every day. Guess what? You guys nailed it.
4: You're good.
0: Game. Yeah.
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0: Cruising down I-75 with the volume up. CK 105.5. We're about to call Dylan. He works at a rental car insurance company, and I'm going to tell him I rented a Camry from him, and I just kind of need to go over a pretty extreme list of what does the insurance actually cover before I bring it back.
1: Oh, no.
0: It's our phone prank. The phone, Jibba.
2: Hello, your rental car. This is Dylan.
0: Yeah, hi, Dylan. My name is Steve, and I rented a car from you guys. I got a Camry, and I opted for the insurance. I have a question about that.
2: Okay, go ahead.
0: Basically, I wanted to know what exactly the policy covers, and I've got some specific stuff.
2: Okay, what coverage did you get? Did you opt for the full coverage, or which plan did you sign up for?
0: I basically signed up for the liability damage.
2: Okay, so how can I help you?
0: Here's what I want to know. One, if the car is going over 100, is it covered for that?
2: Did you get a speeding ticket?
0: No, I didn't get a speeding ticket. I was just, let's say I was doing over 100 and something happens to the car.
2: Sir, it's just a basic insurance, so.
0: Okay.
2: What exactly happened to the car?
0: Well, nothing happened to the car. What I'm saying is if the car was, let's say there was some fire involved. Would it cover that?
2: Fire? exactly how did you get smoke inside
0: well,
2: the car, sir?
0: Like I'm saying, this is all hypothetical, but say there was smoke and like maybe some flames that were shooting out. Would a policy cover that?
2: Sure, I'm not the expert on the insurance, but I'm concerned about flames and smoke.
0: I know, right?
2: Let me just ask you, did the car catch fire?
0: Let me say this. Let's say you were going down the freeway at 100 and there were flames and smoke shooting out of it, and you put it in reverse and it made a loud grinding noise while the car slowed down real fast.
2: Wait a minute. So you're saying that you were going down the interstate on fire?
0: No. I'm just saying, if that happened, would it be covered?
2: Honestly, I've never heard anything like that.
0: Right, right. Okay, so let's say this. All of that was happening, and you went off the road and launched the car off a ramp.
2: Okay, who is this?
0: My name is Steve. I rented a Camry from you guys.
2: Sounds okay, where is the Camry now?
0: Well, I have it.
2: Okay, can you still drive the car?
0: Well, yes.
2: And what's your name again?
0: Steve.
2: Steve what?
0: Steve Limehire.
2: Steve who?
0: Steve Limehire.
2: How do you spell that?
0: L-E-I-M-E-I-R.
2: Sir, do you have a rental agreement with you?
0: You know what? I think it was in the car, and I'm not right by the car right now.
2: Okay, let me see if I can pull it up in the system.
0: Well, one more question, okay?
2: Okay,
0: before you pull it up.
2: Ahead.
0: Let's say all of that was happening, and the back seat got damaged because of an exotic animal going slightly out of control.
2: Okay, who is this? This is not Steve. Who is this really?
0: Hey, Dylan, this is our prank call, the phone Jibba.
2: I should have known it.
0: That was all I could do to keep my straight face.
2: Man, you almost had me too. I was
0: I had you, man. Come on. I had you a little bit.
2: Dude, I was pushing this Camry, like jumping off the interstate on fire. I was like, what are you guys doing?
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0: Whether you're in Grand Blanc or Davison, we've got you covered. CK105.5. It is time to play a game where all you have to do is finish a popular jingle. Good luck. The name of the game is Finish the Jingle. How about that? So we're going to play the first half of a jingle, and then you have to finish it. All right? Good luck. We'll start out with Daphne today. Daphne, good morning.
1: Hey, Morton. Good morning.
0: How are you today?
1: I'm great.
0: Is this AI? Right. I'm great. All right, here we go.
1: My kids are listening, and they're making me nervous.
0: Tell them to just knock it off. Haven't you said that to them
1: Knock
0: before?
1: It off.
0: Yeah, there you go.
2: There you go.
0: See?
2: Yeah.
0: All right, so here's what we're going to do. We're going to play the first part of the jingle, and then the second part of it you have to say. All right?
1: Okay. All right, I can
0: so
1: do that.
0: Finish the jingle. Here we go. Number one. Listen close.
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0: Nice. Congratulations. Nice. All right. Got one right. Here we go. Next jingle. Here it comes.
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1: Empire.
0: Yeah. Nice. All right. Here we go. Next one.
1: Hola.
2: Yeah. Nice.
0: I wanted to do it. You know how hard it is not to finish
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0: Oh, you're doing great. 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Are you ready?
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0: that's what I thought.
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0: Wow, they got official.
2: Right?
0: I would, if you had said gets carpets cleaner, I would have given you that.
2: Well, they got the blue check.
0: Yeah. Okay, you need one more to win, so good luck, okay?
1: Okay.
0: Here's your next one.
1: Okay.
5: Step into it.
0: Whoa.
1: Slim Jim.
0: There you go.
5: Slim Jim. Yes. Step into a Slim Jim.
0: Yes, yeah, you brother. Did it. Congratulations. Nice work.
6: I can't believe she knew that one.
2: Dude, she got Slim Jim. That's awesome.
5: Step into a Slim Jim.
0: Better. All right, let's do one more. I can't just quit here. Let's keep going. You ready? Let's do some more. Here we go.
1: Yeah, let's
0: All right,
1: do
0: here
1: it.
0: We go. You're really good at this, Daphne. Here we go.
7: Like a good neighbor.
1: State Farm is there.
7: State Farm is there.
0: Nice. All right, here we go. We have two more. Now, okay. I know you're going to get this one.
7: Bottom up.
1: Bottom up. I'm loving it.
0: Yes, they're loving it. Yes. All right, so here we go. Last one. Good luck to you.
1: Oh my gosh, I didn't hear that one at all.
0: Listen close, here you go.
1: I don't know what that one is.
6: It's crazy.
2: You know it.
6: Come on.
1: I don't know.
2: Daphne, you know this one.
0: One more try.
1: $5. Oh, footlong.
0: $5 footlong. Yes, we love the $5. Yes. Congratulations, you did win today, though. I like that game.
2: It was fun, man.
0: Yeah. I feel like I just did a workout. I know why.
6: Yeah.
0: Do you feel like you did, Daphne? Yeah, I'm over here pushing buttons like crazy. Yeah. Da da da da da. I'm over it. Thank you for playing. Guess the jingle here on Hey Morton.
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1: Jennifer Lawrence has officially joined Instagram for the first time. I'm going to share what she warned her fans about. But first, Sons of Anarchy fans, well, were excited. Charlie Hunnam said that he's creating a new series called Legends, and it's going to reunite a bunch of the original cast members of Sons of Anarchy. However, it will not be like a spinoff, or it's not going to be just a continuation. It's going to be a whole new show. And at first, I was like, I'm still on board. That sounds great.
0: Motorcycles. And he's like, nope, we're opening a rollerblade shop. What? Yeah, we got out of the drug business. Now we're hawking rollerblades.
2: That's right.
0: That seems like off-brand.
1: My first red flag was when I found out they're not playing characters. They're actually playing fictional versions of themselves on the show, which I'm like, okay, I don't know how that's going to look, but fine. And then here comes the second red flag. The story has the cast reuniting at a fan convention more than a decade later when they suddenly get caught up in a real-life dangerous situation. And that is how the show is going to kick off.
3: Okay.
1: They basically, so lame.
0: Yeah. Facsimiles of Sons of Anarchy. What? The not real Housewives of Anarchy.
3: Oh, we're breaking the fourth wall, guys.
1: So bad, dude. Okay. Jennifer Lawrence has officially joined Instagram. This is actually her first public verified account, and she's already warning fans because she posted a video saying this.
4: I'm giving it a shot, and if anyone says anything negative, I will quit immediately. No questions asked. If anyone thinks something mean, I'll know, and I'll quit.
0: See ya. By the way, imagine living in a world where you think you can tell someone to not have negative opinions.
1: Oh, yeah.
0: That's crazy.
1: She's in for a rude awakening.
0: Even like a daycare gets negative ratings.
3: Yeah, yeah.
0: What's the nicest, most personable, sweetest place on the internet? Nowhere.
1: Yeah.
0: But imagine walking around going, by the way, if anybody has anything that I'd say, anything I don't like hearing, you're out of my life. Like,
3: even Bluey gets trolled. You know what I mean?
0: Right. That's perfect example. Jeez, man, what a life.
5: The FDA just said that a multi-state salmonella outbreak has been linked to broccoli sprouts. Oh no, lettuce and broccoli sprouts. What's next, flossing?
1: I'm Medina on Hey Morton, and that's your Daily Dirt.
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counsel candidate is expected to be in court today. Audrey Young Muhammad was arrested last week during a Flint Community School Board meeting. Police say she was taken into custody on two outstanding warrants for disorderly person and harassment. A school principal and a security guard placed a personal protection order against Young Muhammad. Young Muhammad lost her bid for Flint's second ward council seat in the August primary. Her bond was set at $10,000. We'll keep you updated on the case. I'm Matt Barber, ABC 12 News on CK 105.5.

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0: It is a cool start to the morning. We will see plenty of sunshine, but afternoon high temperatures will only climb into the upper 60s to around 70 at best. Tonight, clouds will move in. Some rain showers will be possible, perhaps even a rumble of thunder. Lows in the upper 50s. Tuesday, some showers likely at times. I think we'll mix in a little bit of some sun as well. We'll see high temperatures in the upper 70s.
1: 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Playing all the hits.
2: Okay, you ask us a question, we're going to answer it. What's the question today?
3: Vicky, ask Tay Morton, what's the most frivolous thing you would spend $1,000 on if someone gave you the money right now?
2: Oh, man. That is, I'm interested to know what it would be. I'll just tell you mine right away. I would find out whichever company has the most advanced, and I don't know how I'd find this out. I'm just trying to do my research. Mm-hmm. Has the most advanced clinical trials for curing baldness, because I think we're getting close to one.
3: Oh.
2: And I would buy stock in that company, hoping that they were the one that came out with the drug first and the stock would skyrocket.
4: That is very, very smart.
3: That's not frivolous. That's smart.
2: No, it is frivolous, because you know what? There could be 10 companies, and I don't know one from the other. That company could go out of business.
4: It could bomb, yeah.
2: Yeah, I could totally lose it all.
3: Yeah. I don't want to follow up that much. Mine is frivolous.
5: You're like, there's a gumball machine.
3: Yeah. No, what is it? I would spend my $1,000 on the Louis Vuitton chocolate purse. They make this like quite literally a chocolate purse with their like little design and logo on it. And people swear it is the best chocolate ever. And it does cost like almost $1,000. I'm like, I want it. I want to buy it and eat it.
2: I would say wait till wintertime to have them ship it.
3: Oh, yes.
2: So otherwise, you get the old chocolate handbag.
1: It was a purse.
3: True.
4: Yeah. I would get carbon fiber floor mats for my car, dude.
3: What?
4: Yes, dude, absolutely.
2: Now, what are carbon fiber floor mats? I've heard of like the one you could spill coffee in, and that's expensive.
4: Right.
2: They make it with the laser. I saw it.
4: It's like the all weatherproof
2: WeatherTech.
4: Ones. Yeah,
2: yes.
4: WeatherTech. Yeah. You know they got carbon fiber everything, dude. Just get them customized and you know have my name on it and monogram.
2: You don't even know if it exists.
4: I don't even know, man. But I would do it. I would just submit my money. I would send an email to suggest them, like, hey, you should make this.
2: I thought you would buy like a Star Wars artifact.
4: Dude, I have too many.
2: Oh.
4: So I think I ran out of those.
3: He's like, I'm already spending my money on
4: I've already frivolously spent money
2: on
4: that.
2: No, what that means is his wife said, not another Star Wars thing in this house.
4: Plus, she's going to hear this. So
2: yeah, right? Look, honey, the floor mats are carbon fiber in case a missile shoots through the bottom of our car.
4: Look, your name's on the passenger side. Look.
2: Yeah. It's fancy. It's the Hey Morton Show on CK 105.5.

0: Genesee County Morning started with Hey Morton and all the hits on CK 105.5. It's Monday, it's time to play the Daily Dummy. I played a trivia night with family and friends on Friday.
1: Okay.
0: And won.
1: Oh.
0: Oh, so this pride before a fall. I'm probably about to lose because I'm bragging that I'm with it. We'll see. And good luck to all our contestants. Now, I want to see who chose you, Adina. Devin chose you. Let's see why Devin, good morning.
2: Good morning.
0: Adina's going to play on your behalf today. I just want to know, do you want to pump her up? Do you want to give her any props, anything like that?
2: Hey, Adina, I'm a big fan. You got this, girl. You got this.
1: Thanks,
2: go win it,
1: Devin.
2: For us.
1: Yeah.
0: What do you think is good advice for her today?
2: Reverse.
0: Yes, reverse. All right.
1: Well, that's
0: you know
1: good.
0: What? That
1: that's
0: is good advice.
1: Okay.
0: All right.
3: The
0: so
3: weapons.
0: Sit
3: right,
0: tight, Devin.
3: Right.
0: Let's see if Adina wins on your behalf today. He's rooting for you.
1: Okay.
0: So now you've got incentive. All right. Who's up first today? Who lost last week?
1: It was D-Rock and I.
0: Okay. Who was the last to lose?
1: I don't know.
0: You were.
3: Yeah.
1: Okay.
0: All right.
1: Rick, in the Hunger Games movies, what is the name of the main character played by Jennifer Lawrence?
0: Katniss Everdeen.
1: Correct.
0: Ooh. Oh, thank you. I actually read those books. Sorry. <To admit. laughs> All right, D-Rock,
3: yep.
0: Which country has won the most FIFA World Cups?
3: Ooh, that would be Brazil?
0: Very good.
3: Yeah. All right, Adina, what is the name of the boat in Jaws?
0: Oh.
1: I don't know.
3: It's
1: an
3: infamous boat. Infamous.
0: The what?
1: No idea. The anchor. I have no
0: right
1: idea.
0: Right.
3: That was a good try. The orca.
0: The orca, not the anchor.
1: Yeah, I said it with an accent.
0: Those, right. Those are people that tell you the news in Boston.
1: Yeah.
0: It's the anchor.
1: Dang it.
0: Drop the anchor. Whatever.
1: Rick,
0: yes.
1: What is the name of the Italian dessert made of layers of coffee-soaked ladyfingers and mascarpone cheese?
0: You know, this is one of my questions Friday night.
1: Seriously?
0: Yes, tiramisu.
1: Yeah.
0: Yes.
1: Dang it.
0: I know, right?
1: What happened to me?
0: Reverse.
1: Oh, okay.
0: Are you ready, Adina?
1: Yes.
0: All right. I was going to ask you a harder one, but I'll give you an easy one, okay?
1: Okay.
0: All right. What is the name of the lead singer of the band U2?
1: Yeah, five, Bono.
0: Six. Very good.
3: Good job.
0: You
3: good
0: barely
3: job.
0: Pulled that out.
1: D-Rock.
3: Yep.
1: Which U.S. state was the last to join the union, becoming our 50th state?
3: Would that be... Oh, my gosh. Just between two of them. I would say Hawaii?
1: Correct.
0: Oh, all right.
3: Almost said Alaska. Rick, the longest boardwalk in
0: Alaska.
3: The longest boardwalk in the world exists in which city and state?
0: New Jersey. In something New Jersey. I don't know. I'm probably
1: are there
0: wrong.
1: Cities in New Jersey?
0: There's cities in New Jersey. I don't know.
3: You got half of it right. It was Atlantic City, New Jersey.
0: Atlantic City, New Jersey. One for Rick, one for Adina, none for D-Rock. Adina. What year was the first iPhone released?
1: 2004.
0: Ah, no, 2007.
1: I was
0: going to
1: say
0: that.
1: 2007 and then, no.
0: All right.
1: D-Rock, what country is known for originating the sushi dish sashimi?
3: Would that be Japan?
1: Correct.
3: All right. Which country is the home of the most volcanoes, Rick?
0: Iceland?
3: No, Indonesia.
0: I don't know that. So two for me, two for Adina, none for D-Rock. Adina, what is the name of the tallest mountain in North America?
1: Mount Whitney?
0: That's the tallest mountain in California. So
1: oh.
0: In the continental United States, you'd be correct. But it is Mount McKinley or Denali. You could choose either name. So that for
1: I'm
0: Adina
1: out.
0: Is a... Bad day for Devin.
1: Sorry, Devin.
0: Devin, we're sorry about that. What was that noise? Taste in my mouth. All right, it's me versus D-Rock, and D-Rock's got none wrong, so it's head-to-head. All right, D-Rock, hit me.
3: All right. Where did coffee originally come from?
0: Coffee originally came from, I want to say Brazil.
3: No, Ethiopia.
0: I should have chose somewhere that was a long time ago, right?
3: Right.
0: Yeah. D-Rock wins today.
1: Wow.
0: Antonio wins today. Congratulations, Antonio.
2: Yeah, thank you.
0: Yeah,
2: how'd way you to go, T-Frog? Way to go.
3: I couldn't have done it without you, bro.
0: Well, he did.
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0: 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Tell your smart speaker to play CK105.5. Klaus is about to call a music store. Klaus is back!
1: Yeah.
0: Yes, a Bavarian friend. He's ready. This time he's so excited because he wants to get lessons to play the didgeridoo.
2: Oh my gosh.
0: You know that tubular?
2: Yes.
0: The app accent? I'm going to call a music store and see if they offer lessons or at least can give me some advice. It's our phone prank, the phone jibba.
3: Hello, Hoffman Music. This is
4: yes.
3: Bill.
4: Hello, I am calling you today to ask if you offer musical instrument lessons.
3: Yes, we do.
4: Okay, I would be very interested in coming to get your lessons. How do I go about obtaining the lessons? Please forgive me for my outburst.
3: Yeah, no worries.
4: So who would I speak to about getting the musical instrument lesson?
3: That will be me.
4: Okay.
3: Which musical instrument would you like to learn?
4: I am looking to learn the great blow tube called the didgeridoo.
0: Yes!
4: I'm sorry.
3: I'm sorry, the blow what?
4: It's the didgeridoo. It is a blowhole that in the Australia are playing the didgeridoo. Did you hear that? It's a tube that you blow the air through, and then what happens is all the sound comes out. This is so exciting. Oh, I want to learn it so good, but I'm practicing, and I can't hold the notes. The people that play it so well, they can hold the notes. So long, it's so crazy. The didgeridoo, yes.
3: Sorry, we don't offer lessons for that instrument. I'm familiar with it, but I don't think anybody here can play that.
4: Oh, no, that's horrible.
3: Yeah, yeah, I mean, listen, you want to start off with a more traditional instrument, like a clarinet?
4: No, I can play the didgeridoo. Here, listen.

0: Whoa, that's so hard for me because I can't keep playing the same thing forever. But the professional can do it all day long.
1: Hey, you don't have to yell. I can hear you fine.
0: Okay, I'm sorry. I even getting so lightheaded when I do that. So.
1: I have to get
0: okay, okay, look at your watch. How long am I holding this for? Here we go.
1: You can definitely call back.
0: Okay, do you offer lessons for the jibber?
1: Say that what?
0: Offer lessons for the jibber.
1: I'm not sure what that jibber is.
0: It's a prank call that's being played on you right now.
1: Oh, man. I knew something was up.
0: Oh. Sorry.
1: Oh. You got me. Who is this, anyway?
0: It's Rick. It's the phone jibber. It's not
1: Oh,
0: Rick.
1: Man.
0: Come on,
1: I knew
0: man.
1: Something was up, man.
0: I want to get on the Outback Steakhouse commercial.
1: Yeah, maybe if you play that, they might take you for a depression.

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0: Portland's number one for all the hits with Sombra's latest, My Body Isn't Ready. Hey, good morning. We're kicking off a new flyaway today for the hottest woman in music right now, Ella Langley. This is all hitting at just the right time. 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Choosing Texas just spent its 21st week on the number one Billboard streaming song chart. So, we're going to send you there to go see her in Red Rocks in Colorado. 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

0: KCK 105.5, Flint's number one for all the hits. Well, this was news over the weekend. Lady Gaga and her fiance have welcomed their first child. Sadly, we have no other details. We don't know if it's a boy or a girl. We don't know when it was born. Don't even know the baby's name, but we know that she had a baby. So that's super exciting. That's why she's been so quiet for the last, 9 months.
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0: before you go, there's something I want you to have.
1: Oh, it's beautiful. But wait a minute, isn't this...
0: Yeah, yes it is.
1: But I thought the old lady dropped it into the ocean in the air.
0: Well, baby, I went down and got it for you.
1: Aw, you shouldn't have.

0: these days. She's doing it again. Yeah. Crazy videos on Instagram. Come on, Brittany. Keep it together. Alex Warren is here.
1: They say the holy water's watered down, and this town's lost its faith. Our colors will fade eventually. So if our time is running out, day after day, we'll make the mundane a masterpiece. Oh my, my, oh my, my love, I take one look at you, you're taking me.

KK105.5, Flint's number one for all the hits. Taylor Swift there. Hey, if you missed that keyword for Ella Langley earlier this hour, here you go one more time. It's her last name, Langley. L-A-N-G-L-E-Y. You're going to text that to 95819.

CK 105.5, Flint's number one for all the hits. Olivia Rodrigo on the soundtrack for Practical Magic 2, which we went to see yesterday. It was so

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Flint's number one for all the hits. Meanwhile, I was at Practical Magic 2 with my mother-in-law, sister-in-law, niece. The Lions were having the time. So I came out, went to the bathroom at one point, and they had the game on. So I saw it was 14-0. I was like, okay, we're looking good. I came out. The game was, like, almost tied. We just held on to win 31-30 yesterday.

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0: K105.5 Flint's number one for all the hits. So I got this mug over the weekend. It says, too much Monday, not enough coffee. Yeah, ain't that the truth? All right. Even though we're scooching towards the lunch hour and the retro lunch coming up at noon, you can get those requests in now over on Facebook. A cup of coffee can't hurt this time of the morning, right?
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0: 5.5, Flint's number one for all the hits. So have you seen this? There's going to be a new foldable iPhone, but they're saying now there's a little bit of backlash from the lefties. Yeah, they're saying it discriminates against left-handed people. Online reviewers claim it's awkward to hold and use for left-handers, which I have a lefty son, and I do have to kind of remember that. There's so many things that, you know, it's difficult for him. So yeah, if you're lefty, you're not going to love this new phone, but the righties, we're going to check it out.
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0: 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We're going to party up with DMX. We're going to deny everything with Shaggy coming up. And let's go to TikTok with Kesha. 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

0: 105.5, The Retro Lunch is on Kesha with TikTok. All right, do you remember who Ryan Sutter is? He was the firefighter who won Trista's heart on The Bachelorette. Like, the only season of those shows that actually have a happy ending, and they're still together. They're married 23 years coming up in December. So it's literally one and done. All right, stick around. Shakira's on the way. We got Eminem and T-Pain, too.
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KCK 105.5, the Retro Lunch. Well, it looks like Lions got a win, a W for their first game, 31-30. And guess who was in the house? Yeah, I popped out for just a minute. Dre and Eminem.

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0: 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We're kicking off a brand new flyaway today for Ella Langley. And we're sending her to Colorado on the Dandelion Tour for the iconic Red Rocks Amphitheater coming up October 7th. You want to go? You got to text in right now. Your keyword is hungover. Yeah, text hungover, all one word, to 95819. That's HUNGOVER. Text hungover to 95819 for Ella Langley. Back next with Alex Warren.
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TK 105.5, Flint's number one for all the hits. Went to see Practical Magic 2 at the box office this weekend. Loved it. Had a girl's day out, but it didn't do that well overall at the box office money-wise, but I think it was cute.

105.5, Flint's number one for all the hits. We're at the movies. Saw the preview for the new Meet the Parents, Meet the Fockers movie. And I forgot that Ariana Grande, like, stars in it. Like, she's the main chick. So I'm looking forward to it. It's coming out later this year.

98.5 Blitz, number one for all the hits. Rachel Geddes checking in for you. Do you hear that? Yeah. Mm-hmm. It's my stomach telling me it's time for the Hangry Hour, brought to you by Hangry Joe's Hot Chicken and Wings, Hill Road and Flint. 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Oh, a whole bunch of chicken. How about that? All right, we got the weekend. Waiting for new music from them. 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

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Well, now there's a company that created a pumpkin spice themed casket for your loved ones. 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

0: 101.5. All the hits. Gracie Abrams there and Hit the Wall. How you doing? Rachel Geddes here during the Hangry Hour, brought to you by Hangry Joe's Hot Chicken and Wings. You know that time after lunch but before dinner when we're really hungry? Yeah, they call that Hangry. Yeah. On Thursdays, I give you a chance to win a gift certificate for Hangry Joe's Hot Chicken and Wings, Hill Road in Flint, so don't miss that. Well, we had a soccer weekend back with games for my son on Saturday mornings very early, and he's playing on his school team too, so then we have games like tonight in Frankenmuth. So yeah, we're all over the place. I will literally be sitting by the sidelines of a soccer field for the next 2 months. Wish me luck.
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0: Teddy Swims there and Mr. Know-It-All, CK105.5, all the hits. Hey, the Emmys are on tonight. I'll look forward to watching those. Those are the TV awards, but there's going to be, and I know it's going to, I always cry at these things, at the In Memoriam segment, but Noah Kahan is going to do the segment with one of his songs, and I know it's going to be so good. There's going to be a 50th anniversary tribute to Charlie's Angels and Buffy the Vampire Slayer, a 30th anniversary tribute. So that's 8 o'clock on NBC tonight. I'll be watching.
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K105.5. All the hits on the Hangry Hour, brought to you by Hangry Joe's Hot Chicken and Wings, Hill Road in Flint. If you didn't get in on the Ella Langley keywords, we'll have another one during the 3 o'clock hour. Dallas will bring it to you. So don't miss that. It could get you a trip to see her live at Red Rocks Amphitheater in Colorado from CK 105.5. On a train.

will fade eventually. So if our time is running out, day after day, we'll make the mundane a masterpiece. Oh my, my, oh my, my love, I take one look at you, you're taking me out.

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Ella Langley. You could be seeing her out in beautiful Colorado. Here's your shot to get out of Flint, go live your best life, and check out the show at Magical Red Rocks. 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
4: Flint's top four at four, courtesy of This Spins Entertainment. Check out DJ Spins this Thursday at the Food Bank of Eastern Michigan for empty bowls. All right, kicking it off today in at four.

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1: 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Number three.

Portland's top four at four, courtesy of the Spins Entertainment. Check out DJ Spins this Thursday at the Food Bank of Eastern Michigan for empty bowls. Okay, and we've arrived to number one, CK 105.5. It's Gracie Abrams, who's going to be on SNL on Halloweeny as musical guest.

0: Gracie Abrams, she's going to be on SNL on Halloween-y. She's going to serve as musical guest. And then, the actress, I wish I could remember her name, love her, but the actress from Obsession, she's going to be the host. It's going to be so freaky good. CK105.5.
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0: You're on a boat in Flint and you see your coworker significant making out with someone who's not your coworker. 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So I almost feel like I would zip it. 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

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Want to go? CK 105.5.

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CK105.5. 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
1: All night long.
2: Maybe you're still working. You might be stuck in traffic or doing homework. I don't know. Maybe you're like me, hiding in the bathroom to get away from everyone. But we are right there with you. Welcome to Nightly with Jade and Tyler. We got all the hits coming up this hour, and we're going to unpack the psychotic stuff we're seeing on our timelines tonight.
3: Yeah, we're kicking it off the show with Ella Langley, who has now tied the Queen of Christmas, Mariah Carey, for the most weeks at number one on the Billboard Hot 100 charts, with 22 straight weeks being number one. Quite the accomplishment.
2: It's got to be a surreal feeling for her.
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2: And it's going to be at one of the most iconic venues ever.
3: Yeah, Red Rocks. So just keep listening this week to get that keyword and enter it in at nightlywithjadeandtyler.com. Just when

0: It's Nightly with Jaden Seiler. T, can you wrap up your weekend in one word for me and break it down?
1: Football.
0: Let's talk about it.
1: That is all I did this weekend. On Saturday, I was on the couch, watched football from 11 a.m. to the last game didn't end till like 2 a.m. So just constant football. Then, of course, the NFL on Sunday. I went to a bar to see my Chicago Bears beat down the Charlotte Panthers. Sorry, Charlotte people, but the Bears are great.
0: Look, I had one thing on my itinerary for the weekend, and that was to attend a sound bath that my friend was hosting. Yeah, I went to sleep at 4 a.m. and didn't make it, and I felt like a horrible person, even though I paid $40 for the class. Spent a little time with the parents and also ordered a batch of 36 cookies that I had no reason to order, Tyler. It was a mess.
1: That's a lot of cookies.
0: Too many cookies.
1: And there was a lot of TV on tonight. You got the first Monday Night Football game, Denver Broncos taking on the Kansas City Chiefs. So we'll see Taylor on TV, on national TV for the first time, as she's going to support her husband. And the Emmys are tonight as well.
0: That's right. Television's biggest night is going to be happening in real time tonight, and we could watch history get made more than once. First of all, Mariska Hargitay is hosting, and if you grew up watching Law & Order SVU, I really feel like there's a pipeline for people that grew up watching SVU and now are true crime junkies. Those are my people. I cannot wait to see her at the stage tonight. Zendaya could be picking up her third Emmy, and The Pitt. Tyler, I keep hearing about the show The Pitt. They lead with 25 nominations.
1: Yeah, I haven't seen it. I know it's a medical show, but me and my girl, she's a nurse practitioner for Children's Mercy. Yeah, she doesn't want to take any of that home, so we don't watch any medical show.
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0: Nashville is the bachelorette capital of the world, I feel like. If you're not going to Vegas, you're going to Nash. Yeah, they call it Nash Vegas. So if you're flying into Nashville, you are now officially going to be flying into Dolly Parton International Airport.
1: I hope they really do it up Dolly style. Pink and purplish lights, butterflies and rhinestones everywhere.
0: It was unanimous, the vote. It had to, you know, get a certain number, and it got every single person on board. What a way to remember Dolly Parton.

0: I saw this trending over the weekend. It's a new report that breaks down OnlyFans spending by states. And believe it or not, you're not going to even think that this state is going to be number one.
1: You know what? I'm not going to lie. I saw what it was and I was shocked because I'm like, the rent there is already so freaking expensive. How are y'all shelling out? Tyler, I think it said something crazy like $450,000 a day towards OnlyFans creators. Is it New York?
0: It is not. Ooh. Actually New York. No, it's actually the opposite. You got to think small, which is interesting because maybe there's not a lot to do, but that can't be true. I'll give you number four, West Virginia, $247,000 per month. Colorado, number three, $248,000. Nevada, $272,000 per 10,000 adults. And number one, North Dakota spends the most money on OnlyFans per capita, $17 million total. Our friends in North Dakota spending on OnlyFans.
1: Absolutely nuts that people are literally dropping their life savings into these 18 and 19-year-olds' accounts, Ty.
0: Yeah, a couple perverts over there. I mean, no disrespect. I mean, is there a lot to do in North Dakota? I know it's beautiful, but isn't that where the Mount Rushmore is? Isn't it North Dakota?
1: Actually, I need us to find that out right now because I have no idea where Mount Rushmore is.
0: Oh, no, it's in South Dakota. I got the wrong Dakota. I'm sure South Dakota has a Mount Rushmore of OnlyFans models.
1: I'm sure they do, and I'm sure Sophie Rain is somewhere right at the top. There's no

0: It's Nightly with Jade and Tyler, and I've got a gripe. There's a grocery store that I go to constantly, and I've been entering my phone number into those little machines for decades. I've never, ever seen the price drop. It's like, what is the point of the loyalty program if I'm not getting any perks or any discounts?
1: Yeah, that's true. I love a good loyalty card, though, like a punch card. Go to a sub shop, 8 punches, you get a free sub.
0: My absolute favorite. I definitely keep a hold of those in my console.
1: So this is a new one. A 27-year-old drug dealer in Minnesota was caught selling mushrooms and other drugs, and he even tried to legitimize his business, and he gave loyalty cards to customers who purchased his drug.
0: He got his business all the way together, his illegal business.
1: The cards would have his business name, Flower Daddy, on all of them. This guy was caught when he sold to an undercover police officer. He had a large stash of magic mushrooms, marijuana products, cash, digital scales, and a pistol. He was charged with 7 felony drug counts.
0: Do you feel like you could spot an undercover out in the wild? Because I feel like something would tip me off.
1: I just wouldn't do anything illegal.
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